0: really bad feeling
1: man,
0: about
1: man,
0: this.
1: Shut the fuck up, Gary. You always got a bad feeling, man. That's a car right there.
0: Alright, let me park.
1: I'm parking. Fucking turn the car off, dog.
0: Alright. Alright, we wait.
2: We wait for what?
1: We wait until she comes out, and then I'm gonna fucking kill her.
2: Man, you ain't gonna kill
1: man,
2: nobody.
1: What the fuck did
0: up,
1: you bring
0: dog.
1: That for?
0: Just shut up. Fucking clip is in.
1: Man, don't point that shit at me.
0: It's not even loaded, bitch. Look.
1: Dude! God, I fucking hate when you do that shit.
0: Yeah, but it's funny as fuck.
2: Fuck around and kill me one
0: Get
2: of these
0: you every time.
2: I swear.
0: Is that her?
1: Where?
0: Right there, motherfucker.
2: Yeah,
1: get up, fuck. Where we going, kid?
2: Get out!
1: The fuck? You want me to get under the car?